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Happy Fiesta Tacloban City. 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Happy Fiesta once again, Tacloban City. I'll be with you until 8 p.m. It's Kuya Elmer for Dream Jams on a chillax Fiesta Tuesday holiday in Tacloban City, by the way. At sa mga walang pasok kayong araw, congratulations. Good for you. 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Okay, and maya-maya mga Dream Cars ang ating Today in History and Blast from the Past. Mga trending na balita sa ating Dream Buzz at detalyadong news sa Dream Balita. 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Alan John Lim is also celebrating his birthday today. And to my former teacher in high school na si Sir Ian or Christian Lagrosa. 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

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And I'd like to do some shout out, by the way, to Kent Abison Pingol. Ayan, si Papi Abby. 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Parang abocado yun, no? Yan, happy listening and happy fiesta. Saan kaya mga matron ni Hikuan? Din daw lang mga matron ni Papi Abby. Alright, Dreamcast 28 after 6. I got here a song from the soundtrack of Toy Story 5. Oh, I haven't watched it yet, mga Dreamcast. I'd love to because I'm a big Toy Story fan. Here's I Knew It, I Knew You.

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Alas 6:53 na mga Dream Caras. Yes, you are still listening to the program Dream Jams with your Kuya Elmer. Time now to do our Today in History. Syempre mga Dream Caras, mamaya naman next hour yung ating blast from the past, okay? Today is June 30, 2026. Narito ang mga

and functions of the Coconut Coordinating Council or CCC and the Philippine Coconut Administration or PhilCOA and the Philippine Coconut Research Institute or PhilCORIN. There you go mga Dream Caras, ang ating today in history, now you know. I got here right now Madison Beer and this one is bittersweet. 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

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With your Kuya Elmer, Chillax Tuesday. Hanggang 8 p.m. extended po tayo ng isang oras dahil medyo na late tayo ng 1 hour sa pag-start. 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Ayan, Dream Caras, narito na ang ating last batch of Dream Buzz for today. 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Okay? Yes, hello to you, April Cuesta. Yan. April Cuesta. Talaga dito. The two bodies found... Wait, di pala. Ito pa yung start. Police confirmed the bodies found in Silago are former Abuyog Vice Mayor James Bohol and his son. Investigators are looking into business dealings and possible personal conflict. The two bodies found in Silago, Southern Leyte on Monday morning were confirmed by the... Okay. Police Regional Office of 8 or PRO 8 to be former Abuyog Leyte Vice Mayor James Bohol and his son Carlo James Bohol. Police are looking into several possible motives behind the killing, including a possible connection to the victim's business dealings. Investigators are also checking an individual who reportedly had a conflict with the victims and may have links to the incident. Father and son were reported missing after they were allegedly taken by armed men from their warehouse in Barangay Santa Cruz, Mayorga, Leyte at around 5:30 p.m. on June 27, 2026. James Bohol, 60 years old, was a businessman and former vice mayor of Abuyog, while his son Carlo James, 28 years old, was also involved in business. Both were temporarily staying in Mayorga. A witness told the police that three unidentified men entered the victim's office. Around 30 minutes later, the suspects were seen leaving the area with the two victims and forcing them into a white vehicle, which was described as either a Toyota Vios van or Toyota Hilux. The disappearance was reported to authorities by the victims' partner after the two could no longer be contacted through their mobile phones. Investigators later found a vehicle believed to have been used in the abduction at Sitio Bughot, Barangay Tingib, Basay, Samar. Police are continuing their investigation to identify those responsible and determine the circumstances behind the killing of the former local official and his son. Let's pray for the souls of the two. Justice for the course. Ay, grabe ng panahon ngayon, no? Parang so easy lang to kill somebody. 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Just my opinion lang, ha? I'm sorry, guys. 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

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Philippine Standard Time, alas 7:52 na mga Dream Caras. Well, it's the end of the line for your Kuya Elmer today. Thank you very much for being with me ngayong chillax holiday Fiesta Tuesday in Tacloban City, mga Dream Caras. Maraming salamat for being with me for the past 3 hours. 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Bukas sama-sama ulit tayo balik sa 4 in the afternoon for Dream Jams. We get more music for you on air till 9 p.m. 24/7 din tayo online sa Dream Radio Tacloban.weebly.com. Tonight, mga Dream Caras, I'll catch you at Club Fats for Sangyao Fever Rant and Rave. So, last hurrah for this month, because tomorrow it's July na. July na magdangal. Okay, bagong buwan na naman. Last day of the month na kasi kayo ng June. So, nagtatapos ang mga festivities ng Tacloban Fiesta ngayong gabi at ngayong araw. This has been Kuya Elmer thanking you all, and may you have a great Tuesday ahead of you. God bless you all, Dream Caras. Bye!

Road tripan nga barato, sulit nga ganado. Tara, hagaron. Only rice, only sabaw, only gravy for as low as 55 pesos only. Open daily. 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For more info, check their official Facebook page. Hagaron. Haagaron, ganado ka pirmi. Today.

it's a lie, a fantasy we create about people and places as we like them to be. But you know what truth is? It's that little baby you're holding, and it's that man you fought with this morning, the same one you're going to make love with tonight.

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